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1: KCRG TV9 First Alert Forecast. For tonight, a chance of storms. Some could be strong to severe. Low of 66. Storms likely tomorrow, some strong to severe with a high of 77. Winds out of the south tonight between 5 to 15, becoming southerly tomorrow between 10 to 20. Slight chance of storms winds down early tomorrow night, a low of 57. I'm TV9 First Alert Storm Team Meteorologist Corey Thompson on 105.7 KOKZ, Iowa's Classic Hits.

0: It's Gloria Gaynor on 105.7 KOKZ. 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

It's 38 Special, Holding On Loosely at 105.7 KOKZ. Mike Davis hanging out with you this evening with Classic It's On The Way from Van Halen, REO Speedwagon, Chicago. Right now, it's Billy Ocean on KOKZ.

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1: 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For tonight, a chance of storms. Some could be strong to severe. Low of 66. Storms likely tomorrow. Some strong to severe with a high of 77. In the Dunn South tonight between 5 to 15. Becoming southerly tomorrow between 10 to 20. Slight chance of storms winds down early tomorrow night. A low of 57. I'm TV9 First Alert Storm Team Meteorologist Corey Thompson. 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

0: It's you too on 105.7 KOKZ. Mike Davis along with you on a Wednesday night. 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
1: 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For tonight, a chance of storms. Some could be strong to severe. Low of 66. Storms likely tomorrow, some strong to severe with a high of 77. Winds out of the south tonight between 5 to 15, becoming southerly tomorrow between 10 to 20. Slight chance of storms winds down early tomorrow night, a low of 57. I'm TV9 First Alert Storm Team Meteorologist Corey Thompson on 105.7 KOKZ, Iowa's Classic Hits.

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0: It's Billy Joel, 105.7 KUKZ. Mike Davis wrapping up my time for tonight, but more of Iowa's classic hits coming your way. And we'll start it off with some Bon Jovi. Have a great rest of your Wednesday. We'll talk to you again tomorrow night at 7. See ya.
1: Hey, it's Waters from the Waters Wake Up Call. Random Wednesday. You know, Farmer Dave asked a pretty random question.
2: You put your pants on first thing in the morning, you get ready to zip up, and you can't get a hold of the zipper. Have you ever had that happen to you?
1: Yeah, it's like stuck in that little bottom part of the zipper
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1: Yeah, because there's a little, we'll call it a valley. I don't know how it gets in there, but you can get it out. I mean, eventually you do. Otherwise, you have to change your pants because you can't go out and about with your zipper down. People will accuse you of things. 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
1: KCRG TV9 First Alert Forecast. Tonight, chance of storms are still likely. Those winds south 5 to 15 with a low of 69. As we get into Thursday, storms are still likely. Some could be strong to severe. Winds south 10 to 20, a high of 79. Getting into Thursday night, those winds change to west-southwest 5 to 10. I'm TV9 First Alert weather intern Kylie Phillip on 105.7 KOKZ Iowa's Classic Hits.

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4: Casey Kasem has unlocked the American Top 40 vaults and is replaying original shows from the 70s. This week, Casey takes you back to June 11th, 1977. That's when the Eagles lived life in the fast lane. Glenn Campbell enjoyed Southern Nights. Rita Coolidge lifted us higher and higher. And Jimmy Buffett was wasting away in Margaritaville. You'll hear those songs and all the top 40 hits from June 11th, 1977, right here on American Top 40, the 70s.
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1: weather. 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Tonight, chance of storms are still likely. Those winds south 5 to 15 with a low of 69. As we get into Thursday, storms are still likely. Some could be strong to severe. Winds south 10 to 20, a high of 79. Getting into Thursday night, those winds change.

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1: Hey, it's Waters from the Waters Wake Up Call. Random Wednesday. You know, Farmer Dave asked a pretty random question.
2: You put your pants on first thing in the morning, you get ready to zip up, and you can't get a hold of the zipper. Have you ever had that happen to you?
1: Yeah, it's like stuck in that little bottom part of the zipper
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1: Yeah, because there's a little, we'll call it a valley. I don't know how it gets in there, but you can get it out. 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Otherwise, you have to change your pants because you can't go out and about with your zipper down. 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
1: 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Tonight, chance of storms are still likely. Those winds south

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2: 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Random Wednesday. You know, Farmer Dave asked a pretty random question.
3: You put your pants on first thing in the morning, you get ready to zip up, and you can't get a hold of the zipper. 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
1: The KCRG TV9 First Alert Forecast. Tonight, chance of storms are still likely. Those winds south 5 to 15 with a low of 69. As we get into Thursday, storms are still likely. Some could be strong to severe. Wind south 10 to 20, a high of 79. Getting into Thursday night, those winds change west-southwest 5 to 10. I'm TV9 First Alert weather intern Kylie Phillip on 105.7 KOKZ Iowa's Classic Hits.

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1: The KCRG TV9 First Alert Forecast. Tonight, chance of storms are still likely. Those winds south 5 to 15 with a low of 69. As we get into Thursday, storms are still likely. Some could be strong to severe. Winds south 10 to 20, a high of 79. Getting into Thursday night, those winds change west-southwest 5 to 10. I'm TV9 First Alert weather intern Kylie Phillip on 105.7 KOKZ, Iowa's Classic.

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1: The KCRG TV9 First Alert Forecast. Tonight, chance of storms are still likely. Those winds south 5 to 15 with a low of 69. As we get into Thursday, storms are still likely. Some could be strong to severe. Wind south 10 to 20, a high of 79. Getting into Thursday night, those winds change west-southwest 5 to 10. I'm TV9 First Alert weather intern Kylie Phillip on 105.7 KOKZ Iowa's Classic Hits.

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4: Hey, it's Waters from the Waters Wake Up Call. Random Wednesday. You know, Farmer Dave asked a pretty random question.
5: You put your pants on first thing in the morning, you get ready to zip up, and you can't get a hold of the zipper. Have you ever had that happen to you?
4: Yeah, it's like stuck in that little bottom part of the zipper
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4: Yeah, because there's a little, we'll call it a valley. I don't know how it gets in there, but you can get it out. I mean, eventually you do. Otherwise, you have to change your pants because you can't go out and about with your zipper down. People will accuse you of things. Farmer Dave.
5: I thought maybe I was the only one that had that trouble.
4: No, you're not. You're not. I've had that many times. 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
1: The KCRG TV9 First Alert Forecast. Tonight, chance of storms are still likely. Those winds south 5 to 15 with a low of 69. As we get into Thursday, storms are still likely. Some could be strong to severe. Wind south 10 to 20, a high of 79. Getting into Thursday night, those winds change west-southwest 5 to 10. I'm TV9 First Alert weather intern Kylie Phillip on 105.7 KOKZ, Iowa's Classic Hit.

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0: You have to pay bills, and so do we. It's the American way. 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
0: It was no surprise that John L. Lewis would be associated with coal mining. Born near the company town of Cleveland in Lucas County on February 12, 1880, Lewis started working in the mines at age 17. Before he was 30, he was elected as a delegate to the United Mine Workers Convention in 1906. His knowledge of mining and his devotion to the workers led American Federation of Labor head Samuel Gompers to hire Lewis as a full-time union organizer in 1911. John L. Lewis toured the Midwest as an organizer and troubleshooter, especially in coal and steel districts. He became acting president of the United Mine Workers of America in 1919, and on November 1st of that year, he called the first major coal union strike. 400,000 miners walked off their jobs that day. That spirit led the union membership to elect him as president in 1920. It was a job he would hold for 40 years. During that time, Iowa-born John L. Lewis lobbied for legislation to help organized labor. And when the Congress of Industrial Organizations separated from the AFL in 1938, Lewis became the CIO's first president. Even during World War II, Lewis would call for work stoppages if he thought his workers were not being treated fairly. His efforts led to the first Federal Mine Safety Act in 1952. In 1964, 4 years after his retirement, Lewis was awarded the Presidential Medal of Freedom, our country's highest civilian honor. It was a long journey, from a teenager working in the Iowa coal mines to leading hundreds of thousands of workers. But it was the path taken by John L. Lewis, who died on this date in 1969. And that's Iowa Almanac for June 11th. There's more online at iowaalmanac.com. Until tomorrow, I'm Jeff Stein.
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0: 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That's Dire Straits. And their first hit off their first album, Sultans of Swing. You're with Waters here on a throwback Thursday. It's about 5:52. We've got some clouds, 67 here in Hiawatha. We've got fair sky, 63 in Waterloo. And for Waterloo, we have a severe thunderstorm watch, and that goes until 10 a.m. this morning. And for Hiawatha, we've got a flood watch from now until about 7 p.m. So there, we'll get the whole forecast for you coming up here in about 10 minutes. But here's what we're doing for Throwback Thursday. You know, we've all talked about playing as kids, outdoor games, you know, being out until the sun goes down, all of that. I don't think, though, we've ever talked about our backyard. I mean, the backyard, if you weren't riding off in, you know, to all kinds of places on your bike or getting rides from somebody, you know, going all over the place and coming home when the street lights come on, if you're not all over the place, you're in your backyard playing probably with your friends. And there was always that kid, that neighbor kid that had the best backyard. Well, I want to hear about the backyard you played in most, whether it was your yard or a neighbor's yard or whatever. You know, it seemed like somebody in the neighborhood always had that one big extra cool setup, you know, maybe an in-ground pool or, you know, all kinds of stuff. I want to hear about it. I want to hear a good description of the backyard you played in most. Paint me a picture. 364-1057 or 234-1057. Or you can text me at 319-364-1057. So think about that while I get into this.
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4: 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And this'll help me turn out for the best.
5: Let's look on the bright side with Mike Waters.
0: And you know I'm an animal lover, so when I come across a story like this, it's extra brightening for my day. Like these sanitation workers in Milwaukee, they rescued a starving dog that was buried inside a garbage bin during their route. But they rescued this poor little scared dog, and they took him to a shelter for care, and then the supervisor who helped rescue him later adopted him, named him PJ, and now the dog has a permanent home with a loving owner, sanitation supervisor Alex Halverson. Talk about it, Alex.
6: First time I pull him out of the garbage can, let me pick him up. You can tell he's getting stronger, too. When obviously, when he came to us, he was pretty scrawny. Since he was starving, I had peanut butter and jelly sandwiches. I gave him two of my peanut butter and jelly sandwiches. He ate those. He didn't even chew. He just inhaled. He did poop in the truck, which I thought was kind of funny. And so a dog who can persist and can still trust people, and he hasn't met a single person he doesn't want pets from, just made me feel like that was kind of the one.
0: That's pretty awesome right there. I wonder if he was licking his chops for an hour with the peanut butter sandwiches. But for him to trust people still, I think that's extra awesome. So there you go. If that story brightened your morning half as much as mine, sing along with the Brightside Kids, will you?

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2: From the KCRG TV9 Newsroom, I'm Beth Malicki. A Social Security field office in Decorah is now reopened. It's been closed for 6 months due to a lack of staffing when the last staff member retired last year. It's part of a national trend of so-called ghost offices due to cuts from the Trump administration. Trump and DOGE slashed the federal workforce in an attempt to cut government waste, in their words. In Decorah, the closure meant people had to drive 90 minutes each way to other offices. Iowa U.S. Representative Ashley Hinson's been an avid supporter of the DOGE cuts and President Trump, but now she's taking credit for the office reopening, saying she pushed Social Security leaders to fix what she called an issue. Iowans will get a piece of nearly $5 million settlement from a lab that overcharged for COVID-19 tests. 18 states investigated GS Labs for taking advantage of customers between 2020 and 2022. There were allegations the company advertised no out-of-pocket costs, but charged $49, as well as failed to deliver results within 3 days, as promised. $491,000 is available to Iowans who took the tests. Another $162,000 will be paid to the state. For breaking news alerts and headlines anytime, download the KCRG TV9 News app.
3: Showers and storms likely, some of those strong to severe this morning. We'll warm to the upper 70s with a slight chance of storms early this evening, then clearing overnight, dropping to the upper 50s. Friday, plenty of sunshine, not nearly as humid with a high of 80. Saturday, another round of storms possible with highs in the lower 80s. From the TV9 First Alert Weather Lab, I'm Justin Roberts on 105.7 KOKZ, Iowa's Clint.
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2: 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He's on a higher plane. 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
1: Oh, my God. 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

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You're my angel. Do you know that? It's not just an Aerosmith song. It's also how I feel about you. That may or may not be true. It may be true for some, but not for others. Who knows? Who knows when I'm ever telling the truth? I don't even know. We will go through the typical backyard situation in the 70s, since I'm asking you to describe your backyard to me, because we spent a lot of time in the backyard when you were outside, you know, when we weren't off running around everywhere across town and coming home when the street lights came on. A lot of times we were also in the backyard doing stuff. So I want to hear about yours, all right? We'll talk more about it after George Michael and

0: 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Thanks, George. You gotta have faith. If you don't have faith, what do you got? You got a load of... Oh, never mind. My name is Mike Waters. This is Throwback Thursday. And coming up here in about 45 minutes, 7 a.m., we will relive the 1970s for the entire hour. And I thought today, since there wasn't much going on in the 70s this week, so I thought we would talk about our backyard. Because the backyard, when you were growing up, man, that was everything. It was everything. It was the only way to stay home and have fun and be outside. You know, that was the backyard. You didn't do it in the front yard because usually there was a busy street there somewhere. Even in our neighborhood, you know, the suburbs, it was kind of a busy road. I mean, we'd set up and play, hockey, you know, street hockey or something, and then a car would come. We'd go, car, and then we'd move everything out and then move it. So anyway, it was much easier to go in the backyard where there was nothing interrupting anything, right? So I want to know about your backyard or that neighbor kid, that spoiled neighbor kid who had the ultimate backyard, like my neighbor, Dave Swanson was his name, and he had the best swing set ever. I mean, it was awesome. It was anchored. You remember the unanchored swing sets where the higher you'd go and then you'd feel the swing set kind of coming out of the ground, and that was kind of swaying while you were swinging. That was a dangerous load of fun, man, I'll tell you. A lot of backyards had the clotheslines, the T-shaped clotheslines, the long cotton ropes that went between a couple of metal poles. I remember we had this pull-out thing. Was it attached to the house? I can't remember exactly, but it had this thing you pull out and then attach to this metal pole a certain, distance away from the house. And then you'd hang up your clothes to dry, and you'd have those gigantic wooden clothespins in the canvas bag is where they were usually kept. And we did have a swing set. It wasn't as great a swing set as Dave Swanson had, but it was something. It was something, you know. It was still scorching hot, you know, the metal frames and the strap seats, or we had a trapeze on there as well. And he had a giant climbing tree, which was kind of amazing. The concrete bird baths and the gnome statues and the lava rocks, the webbed lawn chairs and the aluminum frame chairs, you know those? And they had the woven plastic straps. Ah, yes. Let's see here. This maybe you had a slip and slide back there. Or the jarts. Yeah, the jarts were a lot of fun when you had, like, younger siblings and they had an inflatable pool, and you'd try and hit the inflatable pool with the jarts. I know you thought I was going to say when you had the younger brother, sister, and you try and hit them with the jart. We were never like that, for God's sakes. We weren't the cause of those being banned. Maybe you had a sandbox in your backyard or a turtle-shaped plastic wading pool, like I was kind of talking about, the Weber kettles. Everybody had a Weber grill. They didn't have the big fancy ones, not that I saw. Anyway, you know, we were kind of middle class, pretty nice neighborhood, but metal tool sheds, you know, the landscaping, a lot of wood and brick, and, you know, the fire pits and the lined flower beds, all of that. All of that. The 70s backyard. Growing up in that was pretty awesome. So tell me about yours. 364-1057 or 234-1057. Coming up, some Eddie Grant and three things you didn't know you needed to hear. That's on the way in 10:15 minutes.
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Animal, Born to be Wild. 6:31. Throwback Thursday. Waters wake up call. Coming up, New York Knicks. Good Lord. Basketball championships. We'll talk about that. As well as bras burning in Walmart. Those are just two of the three things coming up right after McDonald's.

0: Classic Hits, 105.7 KOKZ. Boy, I don't think there was a bigger 80s artist than Madonna. I mean, you had Prince and Michael Jackson, and maybe they were bigger than Madonna. I'm not sure. I haven't looked at record sales or anything, but I know Michael Jackson got just with Thriller alone, you know, but Madonna and Pat Benatar, and God, there are so many huge artists in the 80s. Man, oh man, I can't name you one now, but in the 80s I can go an hour and probably give you a good list of that. With the 80s, today, 80s at 8, there were a lot of really good movies that came out in the 80s. So we'll be celebrating, and this was the same day in 1984, it was this week in 84, that Ghostbusters and Gremlins opened same weekend. And I think they were close to number one and number two of the year. I know Ghostbusters was the number one movie of all of 84. So we'll celebrate those two. And then a few years later, Big with Tom Hanks came out. I think that was 87. So we'll be celebrating some movies in the 80s. So 80s at 8, we'll be talking about that. And we'll be talking about that backyard you used to hang out in. Describe it. Describe your growing up playing backyard, 364-1057 or 234-1057. Hey, let's talk about a few things, can we?
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2: So without further ado,
0: boy, did you see the Knicks game last night? I didn't, man, I watched some highlights this morning, and NBA history made last night, Madison Square Garden, when the New York Knicks, they overcame a 29-point deficit against the San Antonio Spurs to win in the final seconds. Listen.
3: Nobody guarding the inbound pass. Brunson gets it, fires up a three. Shot no good, the tip.
0: Crazy. It's crazy how they came back like that. And watching this video online, Adam Sandler, the reactions from some of these celebs in the crowd, Jerry Seinfeld, total bit disbelief. Larry David was with him. And Taylor Swift, what are you doing at a basketball game, Taylor Swift? But Taylor Swift was there. That and she just wants to be seen everywhere. That's what Taylor Swift wants.
4: All right, second thing.
0: Yeah. All right, this kind of seems like a throwback story because the 70s were big with bra burnings, right? Well, this guy, police are searching for this guy who allegedly set fire to a rack of bras inside a Walmart. There are photos of him, and cops believe he's a teenager between 16 and 18. Well, here are some people reacting to the fire. This is great.
5: You can't make this up. Look at this. I'm in Walmart in Renton.
6: It's time to go. It's on fire. What is going on?
0: What is going on? The bras are on fire. Oh, hot bras, everybody. Hot bras at Walmart today only. It's crazy how that stuff is. These crazy people all over the place. Crazy people. All right. Well, let's talk about Coors Light's new Taller Boy packs. They have three beers into one can. And it's this steel thing, kind of a koozie-like thing that you put three beers in. It packs three beers, the Coors Light Taller Boy. But you know, it can't stop there.
7: Coors Light gave you the Taller Boy. Three beers in one giant can.
8: Now, Budweiser says, why stop there? 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Zero dignity. Still too small? Then grab the all-new keg can. You'll need a forklift to pour it and a bathroom strategy before opening it. Keg can from Bladder Buster Brewing, making poor decisions more efficient since 2026.
0: Have you ever tried the beer from Bladder Busting Beer? Have you ever tried it? Oh, it's really, terrible, just awful. And I think that's three things.
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11: 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I needed that.
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Thank you, Bonnie. 6:47, Throwback Thursday, Waters Wake Up Call. 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

0: 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That is In Excess, New Sensation, 6:51 on a Throwback Thursday. What is Wake Up Call? And at the moment, at this very second, on this this live and local radio show, I see that it is, I guess I don't see. It's foggy now. It's misty. That's probably why I can't see. And it's 67 degrees. And I'll tell you what, we'll get the full forecast right before we get into the 1970s as we kick off Throwback Thursday. And we're talking about the backyard in which you grew up in. That main backyard. Maybe it was your backyard. Maybe it was a friend's backyard who had, like, the ultimate backyard. Like my neighbor, David Swanson, who was an only child and spoiled silly. Let me tell you. Yeah, his backyard proved it. And we'll talk about the real fancy schmancy 70s backyards compared to my backyard coming up here in about 20 minutes. But I want to hear about your backyard when you were growing up, a 70s or 80s backyard, 364-1057 or 234-1057. Or you can text me at 319-364-1057. But before we go back in time, I got to get you up to date on what's going now, the current events with a hit and run headline.
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0: All right. I gotta check here because it's been tough. It's been hit and miss this week with the fake studio audience. So you guys ready? All right. Inflation has hit a three-year high. The only thing rising faster is the amount of the color red on the accounts page of my online banking. Thank you very much. Shucks. Social Security is now projected to run out of funds by 2032. And 2032, that's exactly when my Social Security is supposed to start. So now you know why I just started on OnlyFans. That's right. Have you heard of these Christian energy drinks? They're now a thing. Christian energy drinks. Red Bull gives you wings. These drinks also give you a halo. Denmark held its first mullet championship. In response, Alabama held its first atmospheric Nordic murder mystery championship. I think I got all that out. Scientists found wind coming from a black hole in the Milky Way. Took this long to find the wind because in space, nobody can hear you fart. I haven't gotten a fart joke in there for a while, so that felt good. I was getting bloated with fart jokes, so I had to let one out. Anywho, Coors Light is introducing a new Taller Boy canister that holds and insulates three cans of beer. We were talking about that a little bit earlier. But, you know, since it's Coors Light, you still need 16 of them to catch a buzz. Bill Gates testified before Congress in the Epstein case and said he's never victimized anyone. Oh, yeah? And what do you call all those Windows updates, huh? Gates? The Knicks came back from 29 points down to beat the Spurs in Game 4 of the NBA Finals. The New York sports fans have not been this excited since the Jets almost tied a game. Yeah, and by the way, San Antonio may remember the Alamo, but they forgot how to shoot. Season 4 cast of The White Lotus includes over 24 people. It's the largest gathering of rich jerks since Epstein Island. Another Godfather movie is in the works. Come on. Hollywood made Francis Ford Coppola an offer that he couldn't refuse. I'm pretty sure how that came about. And finally, Sammy Hagar says the secret to his marriage is sharing a bedroom. And if you want more details about a 78-year-old's sex life, get help. All right. 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Go ahead, find them on Facebook. And that's all I got.
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7: Good morning. It is 6:58, Throwback Thursday. I thought we'd get into the news and the weather a little bit early and just go right into the 1970s, talking about the backyard we grew up with. Whether it was your yard, neighbor's yard, what have you, call me, text me, paint me a picture. Coming up in about 15 minutes, I will pretty much describe a fancy schmancy backyard in the 70s and how it compared to the Waters backyard of the 70s. Yeah, so that'll be real exciting and very interesting as well, I might add. So that's coming up. Right now, let's do the weather, and we'll do that right after we go to the KCRG newsroom and see what's happening with Beth Malicki. Beth, what's going on?
8: From the KCRG TV9 newsroom, I'm Beth Malicki. A Social Security field office in Decorah is now reopened. It's been closed for 6 months due to the lack of staffing when a last staff member retired last year. It's part of a national trend of so-called ghost offices due to cuts from the Trump administration. Trump and Doge slashed the federal workforce in an attempt to cut government waste, in their words. In Decorah, the closure meant people had to drive 90 minutes each way to other offices. Iowa U.S. Representative Ashley Hinson's been an avid supporter of the Doge cuts and President Trump, but now she's taking credit for the office reopening, saying she pushed Social Security leaders to fix what she called an issue. Iowans will get a piece of nearly $5 million settlement from a lab that overcharged for COVID-19 tests. 18 states investigated GS Labs for taking advantage of customers between 2020 and 2022. There were allegations the company advertised no out-of-pocket costs, but charged $49, as well as failed to deliver results within 3 days, as promised. $491,000 is available to Iowans who took the tests. Another $162,000 will be paid to the state. For breaking news alerts and headlines anytime, download the KCRG TV9 News app.
9: Showers and storms likely, some of those strong to severe this morning. We'll warm to the upper 70s with a slight chance of storms early this evening, then clearing overnight, dropping to the upper 50s. Friday, plenty of sunshine, not nearly as humid with a high of 80. Saturday, another round of storms possible with highs in the lower 80s. From the TV9 First Alert Weather Lab, I'm Justin Roberts on 105.7 KOKZ, Iowa's Classic
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11: Because of the following special program, Alice will not be presented this evening.
12: And this is the Wayback Machine. We're traveling through time.
13: Ladies and gentlemen, I'm about to travel through time. I bid you adieu.
14: Where are we going this time?
7: Hey, welcome to the 1970s. We're going to be talking about backyards. And I was looking all over the place because I had found some romper stompers. You remember those? Those little cups that you would put your feet on, and they had the ropes that you would hold on to, and it's kind of like very, very lame stilts, basically, is what they were. So I found these, and I'm going to post a picture of me with the romper stompers. It was fun as a kid. You know, it's not so fun as an adult. But I'm going to post that, and I looked everywhere for a romper stomper commercial. Nope, nothing. But I did find so many romper room commercials because they had a line of toys. And so many I had no idea came from romper room. But anyway, we'll talk about the romper room toys and backyards and all things 70s. Anything 70s you need, you should know my number by now. Call, text, here's Billy Joel and piano.

0: tripping. 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
1: The other morning I had a talk with Mom. So I told her about our new chicken spread. 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

0: Classic Hits 105.7 KOKZ. That is Bastin. If it's been a long time since Foreplay, well, then that's dedicated to you. You remember back in the day when you didn't have to wait such a long time? You know, your youth, and you're at the peak of everything. Ah, those were the days, my friend. Weren't they? Those were. They were. These aren't. Far from it. These are not the days. I hope these are never referred to as the good old days, because that would mean... Well, you know what? We don't need to talk about what that would mean. Let's just talk about the fact that we're in the 70s, and the weather where we are in the 70s, and hopefully you're with us and not experiencing the current condition in Cedar Rapids and Waterloo and all over the eastern Iowa. Fog and mist in Hiawatha, 67 degrees. Fair in 63 in Waterloo, but here in the 70s, we've got sunshine 75. It's always like that. It'll be like that at least for the rest of the hour. And then in the 80s, we'll have sunny in 75 again. Oh, so 2 hours if you have it together. All right. Anyway, it is the 70s as far as we're concerned. And talking about the backyard, I don't think we've ever talked about the backyard of our youth. Because when we were at home and not flitting all over the neighborhood or all over town or who knows where we went as kids, because we could do that when we were kids, we were in the backyard or somebody's backyard. You know, usually you would find out which friend had the best backyard and that's where you would go, right? So yeah, maybe you had a fancy schmancy friend in their backyard, and if so, oh, I'll bet they just had it so nice, right? So nice. But it was let's see here, because I wrote a list of things that I remember from my fancy schmancy neighbor, and we didn't go over there because they were way too hoity-toity. You know, they had the macrame hammocks. You know, those stylish fringed hammocks strung between a couple of giant trees. That was the peak of rich folk relaxation. At our house, at the Waters house, Dad just threw a fishnet on the grass, and me and my brother would just lie on it for a couple of minutes. Then we'd go in and get checked for ticks. That's what we had going on. Or the neighbor had the fancy schmancy rattan and wicker seating with the fancy schmancy cushions, just as good as the ones you had for the living room couch. You know what we had? You know what the Waters family had? We had, just outside our back door, a concrete slab with room for four. And we'd go down to the basement and grab some old metal folding chairs and bring out old stuffed animals with half the stuffing gone. Those were our cushions. You know what the neighbors also had? Pool in ground. That was the ultimate status symbol, those in-ground pools, complete with the bright blue diving board and slide and the plastic pool lights, those multicolored glowing plastic lights really made nighttime swims feel like a disco to them, because again, they didn't invite us over. I mean, my brother and I, you know what we would do? We would take turns stomping around in the bird bath with flashlights. That's what we were doing. How about the groovy landscaping, like the patios and the fire pits and the flower bed borders, a lot of brick and wood and that kind of thing, you know, built from heavy, heavy, earthy red bricks. My dad would go shopping and brought home a couple of landscape Barbie sets. You remember Landscape Barbie? It wasn't quite Malibu, but it was, it's okay. She was a little bit more muscular in those. The landscaping bits, you know, we may do with that. The neighbors also had gravel and natural kinds of beds, you know, expansive lawns, which is what they had. And a lot of them were accented with the gravel paths and patches of overgrown wildflowers. Oh, it was beautiful over there across the fence. Me and my brother looked for any rocks we could find out in the street and tossed them on our overgrown, grass-filled, dandelions and poison ivy and crabgrass, and we danced around until we got too itchy. Then we'd go in and once again get checked for ticks and have some calamine lotion rubbed all over us. Garden gnomes, another fancy schmancy thing. Garden gnomes or small animal statues just kind of tossed around the yard. You'd see those a lot. And me and my brother, what we would do, we'd go out and find dead squirrels and birds, and we'd nail them to the Dutch elm disease-ridden trees in our yard. That's what we would do. All right, I think that's enough for now, don't you think? I think so. So we didn't have the best yard, but we made do. We made do with the Waters household, for goodness sakes.
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2: 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And there's no maintenance. 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Rubbermaid lawn and garden products. 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

0: till I get enough, Michael Jackson. Thanks for that. From 79, Off the Wall. Yes, it's not Off the Wall, the Pink Floyd thing. It's the actual album is called Off the Wall. A huge album, won a ton of Grammys. Nobody thought he could do better, and then, well, he did later. And maybe we'll talk about that next hour. Maybe we won't. I don't know. But let's get one more tune in here real quick. Hello?
1: Hey, morning, Mike.
0: Good morning.
1: I got a song. It did pretty well in the top 40s. I don't know if you can play it or not, but Bad Company, Youngblood.
0: Oh, yeah. I can do that for you. That'll be my...

0: Company, or if you're cool, Bad Company. And Young Blood, a song from the 50s, actually, originally done by the Coasters. That's it, the Coasters. 7:36 on a Throwback Thursday, Waters Wake Up Call. And at the moment here, I wish I had better better news for you, but we've got some weather a coming. Pretty much a 100% chance of showers today. Heavy rain, it's going to be breezy, it's not going to be great, In Waterloo, there is a severe thunderstorm watch until 10 a.m. this morning, so be on the lookout for that, Waterloo. High of about 76, and 100% chance for some severe thunderstorms. And it's going to be windy as well, which usually comes along with the thunderstorm. Tomorrow, though, sunny 81. So tomorrow's the day to play hooky. So again, if you need a note, I'm usually here for you with a note. And I'm just looking at my updates from KCRG. I get their updates for the weather because they're meteorologists and I'm just a dopey DJ. Let's see, tornado watch for your location. Well, I'll have to check more on that coming up because I don't see any detailed information yet. But it just came through. All right, but anyway, we're talking about our backyards. You know, in the 70s, it was always sunny and 77 degrees in the summertime. Every summer day when you were a kid, because you only remember the good times when you were a kid, right? And hanging out in your backyard. And that's what I want to hear about today. I want to hear about your backyard. What kind of a backyard did you get, did you have to grow up with? That's what I want to know, really. Let's talk about yours, Buzz.
1: You brought back a lot of memories, Mr. Waters.
0: Yeah, how so? How so, Buzz?
1: Well, we had a track behind our barn.
0: Yeah?
1: And the neighbor kids would bring the mini bikes and go-karts and the three-wheelers and we'd race and whatever.
0: That's cool.
1: We had horses and we had a three-acre farm, so we had a big backyard.
0: Yeah, you did. Man.
1: Rabbit hunting, squirrel hunting, deer hunting.
0: Boy, we had nothing like that. I don't think me and my brother could have even improvised anything like that.
1: Back in the past, we had this Mercedes hood. We used it to slide down the hill.
0: You slid down a hill on a Mercedes hood?
1: Yeah.
0: Me and my brother would be lucky to find a K-car hood, for God's sake.
1: My good old Uncle Tom, he gave my dad two different Mercedes.
0: Yeah, I just put my sit and spin out in the yard and spin for hours. Yeah, that's what I would do. Sit and spin, sit and spin, sit and spin, sit and spin.
1: We had croquet, badminton, volleyball, stilts.
0: That's unlike anything we had.
1: Well, I better let you get back to work now.
0: Okay. Thanks, Buzz.
1: I got a whole lot of nothing to do.
0: Me too. I got one thing I can do. One thing I can do, let's

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4: 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That's when Bon Jovi was wanted, dead or alive. The Breakfast Club was right on track. Genesis was in too deep. And Lisa Lisa loved you from head to toe. 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

Classic Hits, 105.7 KOKZ. That is Supertramp. And I got a call from a very nice lady wanting to hear some Bob Dylan. So let's go back to the very early 70s with this one.

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2: Relax, Slim. The son of a bocce gets choco ready in 7 minutes.
1: 7 minutes?
2: Yeah.
1: Son of a bocce. But they're fine out cold.
2: Nah, they go out. So you keep what you don't use.
1: Well, what about the smoke?
2: The smoke?
1: Son of a bocce.
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0: Yes, sir. That is Black Betty Ram Jam. It is 7:52 on a Throwback Thursday. You got the Waters Wake Up Call, and I'm just updating the current weather conditions here. As far as, I'm sorry, I'm reading. I can't read and think and talk and all of that at the same time. This is live radio, you know. We have fog and mist in 67 right now in Hiawatha, and we've also got a flood watch until 7 p.m. and a tornado watch until 3 p.m. for our area. So that's what's happening here. And in Waterloo, let's see, severe thunderstorm watch until 10 a.m. this morning. So definitely going to have some storms, some rain today. We'll get the full forecast coming up in about 10 minutes before we get into the 80s at 8. But we're talking about our backyards, and I would like to go to another phone call, if I may, before we get out of this decade. Hello?
1: Yeah, it's Ivan again. Sounds like you're in the middle of talking to the radio people.
0: Yes, the radio people are the best people, you know. At the end, and then I'm going to be starting.
1: I'm calibrating new radio here.
0: Calibrating. Calibrate your radio. Come on, Ivan.
1: Is that the topic?
0: It's a calibration.
1: So what's the topic? What's the topic?
0: The throwback backyard. Your backyard growing up. Describe
1: my
0: it.
1: My backyard was amazing.
0: Well, I don't have it much time, so tell me.
1: It had a shed. It had a shed that my grandfather had my uncles and my dad built. One of the uncles, he was by marriage. He wasn't even in the family bloodline.
0: Wow.
1: Was.
0: Well, he sounds disgusting.
1: And then my dad was the other guy. We got it in his yard. We had to take the fence off the whole.
0: Well, I'm glad they took the fence off, because that was very offensive. Neighbors don't like to be shut off, you know.
1: Yeah, we had a stray cat that we brought in named Sassy. She would catch mice.
0: Good.
1: Anyway, that shed, I'm pretty sure after the derecho, is the only thing standing in Marion, Iowa right now.
0: Boy. And isn't it curious? The only two things you brought up was a shed and a cat. And I'll bet that cat shed.
1: So play some cat Stevens.
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2: From the KCRG TV9 newsroom, I'm Beth Malicki. A Social Security field office in Decorah is now reopened. It's been closed for 6 months due to the lack of staffing when the last staff member retired last year. It's part of a national trend of so-called ghost offices due to cuts from the Trump administration. Trump and DOGE slashed the federal workforce in an attempt to cut government waste, in their words. In Decorah, the closure meant people had to drive 90 minutes each way to other offices. Iowa U.S. Representative Ashley Hinson's been an avid supporter of the DOGE cuts and President Trump, but now she's taking credit for the office reopening, saying she pushed Social Security leaders to fix what she called an issue. Iowans will get a piece of nearly $5 million settlement from a lab that overcharged for COVID-19 tests. 18 states investigated GS Labs for taking advantage of customers between 2020 and 2022. There were allegations the company advertised no out-of-pocket costs, but charged $49, as well as failed to deliver results within 3 days, as promised. $491,000 is available to Iowans who took the tests. Another $162,000 will be paid to the state. For breaking news alerts and headlines anytime, download the KCRG TV9 News app.
3: Showers and storms likely, some of those strong to severe this morning. We'll warm to the upper 70s with a slight chance of storms early this evening, then clearing overnight, dropping to the upper 50s. Friday, plenty of sunshine, not nearly as humid with a high of 80. Saturday, another round of storms possible with highs in the lower 80s. From the TV9 First Alert Weather Lab, I'm Justin Roberts on 105.7 KOKZ, Iowa's Clint.
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15: Ladies and gentlemen, I'm about to travel through time. 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
3: Well, we're in the 80s, of course. Talking about the backyard we hung out played in back when we were growing up. 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I want you to describe it to me. Was it fancy schmancy? 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Was it a farm backyard where you had a million miles to run around in? Tell me about it. I want to know. I'm interested in your childhood. Let's do some soft sell. Tainted.

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the hits, 105.7 KOKZ, Susudio, which, by the way, is a nonsense word. He used that word while he was writing the song because it fit with the rhythm of it, and then thought, well, what the hell? I will use the word, and I'll double down on it and make it the title. That's Phil for you. Now Billy, from Philly to Billy, White Wedding. 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

0: Classic Hits 105.7 KOKZ. That is Billy Idol and White Wedding. Waters with you. It is 8:16 on a Throwback Thursday, and we are having some technical difficulties with the KOKZ app, and we are working diligently on that, and hopefully we'll have that fixed very, very shortly, and I'll let you know when. All right? Because electronics, they're not perfect like we humans are, you know? AI is just a load of crap that makes mistakes all the time. Not that we have an app running on AI. I'm just making a statement about AI that, this, and by the way, 80s folk, this is way in the future, this thing called AI. Although, it is in the lexicon back in the 80s, artificial intelligence and all. So anyway, enough about that. We are expecting some weather. Yes, some weather. We've got a tornado watch for the corridor, and let's see, we have a severe thunderstorm watch for the Cedar Valley, and it's 100% chance that we're going to get some storms, and it's going to be quite windy. So just be on the lookout for that. I'm going to go check the radar as soon as I'm done here, and I'll give you more of a timetable as to when that's a coming. I ain't no meteorologist, but I can read a map. I'm kind of proud of myself, at least for that. We are talking about our yards today, our backyards, when we were growing up, because if we were home in the summer, we were usually in the backyard, if we weren't running all over town with our friends and stuff. So talk to me. What's going on? Tell me about your backyard, will you please?
1: Good morning. This is Dusk to Dawn.
0: Hello, Dusk to Dawn. I think it's going to feel like dusk all day today, Dawn.
1: I think so. Yeah. I think so. It's gloomy, gloomy, gloomy here. I'm looking out the window.
0: Where are you, Dusk till Dawn?
1: I am in Vinton.
0: Well, say hi to Bobby for me.
1: Yeah. Right. Anyway, I have a couple backyard stories.
0: Okay.
1: Once when we lived in Waterloo, I was running across the street to go play at the neighbor's house, and I hit a car.
0: You hit a car. A car didn't hit you.
1: Correct.
0: How did this happen? How did you hit a car, not the other way around?
1: I guess I wasn't paying attention and not looking, is what my mom said.
0: Oh. Well, okay. So yeah, the car, was the car driving by and you like ran into the side of it or something?
1: Yeah, pretty much, yes.
0: Okay, okay. Yes. Then yes, you hit the car.
1: I hit the car, and then I sat on my mother's lap, and I wouldn't talk to the policeman when he came.
0: You're scary. They have guns. You're a kid.
1: I was only like 5, I think.
0: I was also very scared of the police when I was a teenager, running wild. Oh, well. And they always ruined my fun, dirty coppers.
1: You probably needed to be scared of the...
0: Oh, you betcha. Yeah.
1: The best memories of my backyard was we moved to the country. I suppose that was to keep me out of the road.
0: Yeah. I'll bet that was shortly after you hit a car.
1: Yes.
0: Sheesh.
1: And my dad put big old tires upright.
0: Yeah.
1: In the back, in the field area pasture, and we would spend hours out there with our trucks and our cars and making roads and houses, and it was so much fun.
0: Well, it was probably so you could practice, and if you did hit a car, it'd be a toy car or a soft tire.
1: Oh, I'm not going to live this one down, am I?
0: Well, no. No, especially right after you tell it.
1: Yeah.
0: Dusk.

0: KOKZ, Iowa.
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Let's go back and check on Don Henley. This is a song back in the day a lot of people thought was Poison Summer. It's not, you know, just in case you still thought that. It's the Boys of Summer. So here you go, and then we'll get into the bright side coming up next. It's Throwback Thursday on KOKZ.

0: outrageous. He's outspoken, a little crazy, and a lot independent. 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

0: 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That is Mr. Mellencamp in Small Town. It is 8:38 on a Throwback Thursday. Waters Wake Up Call. And I'm just hoping to get my bright side in before we have another weather emergency alert system goes off, you know. So I'll try, but there is some weather in the area, so those are there to keep us safe and keep us aware. Just wanted to say it. But we've got a flood watch until 7 p.m. and a tornado watch until 3 p.m., and that's for the corridor and for the, let's see here, I'm just looking at the Cedar Valley. We've got the severe thunderstorm watch until 10 a.m. So there we go. All right, should we get into the bright side? I think that would be a good idea. As soon as possible, please. Do it.
1: We can all use a little good news.
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4: Chew it on last whistle. Back, Rumble. Give a whistle. And this'll help things turn out for the best.
1: Let's look on the bright side with Mike Waters.

0: Okay, I think we're back. I wanted to make sure I get the bright side in. So, just going ahead with that. This is crazy, man. I'm just trying to get to it now that I was, concentrating on something else. So, sanitation workers, this is in Milwaukee, rescued a starving dog that was buried inside a garbage bin during their route. But they rescued the scared dog and they took him in to a shelter and cared for him. And the supervisor who helped rescue him later adopted him and named him PJ. So now the dog has a permanent home with a loving owner, sanitation supervisor Alex Halverson. Here he is.
1: First time I pull him out of the garbage can, let me pick him up. And you can tell he's getting stronger, too. Obviously, when he came to us, he was pretty scrawny. Since he was starving, I had peanut butter and jelly sandwiches. I gave him two of my peanut butter and jelly sandwiches. He ate those. He didn't even chew. He just inhaled. He did poop in the truck, which I thought was kind of funny. And so a dog who can persist and can still trust people, and he hasn't met a single person he doesn't want pets from, just made me feel like that was kind of the one.
0: Yeah, that's pretty awesome right there. If that brightened your morning half as much as it did mine, please sing along with the kids.

0: Classic Hits 105.7 KOKZ. I wear my sunglasses at night or outside in Hiawatha at 8:54 a.m. because it's dark. It's dark and it's rainy and we got weather going on. You've been hearing about it. I know you've been hearing about it. I certainly have. But we do have some things happening, so I'm glad to have those there. You know what I mean? So here's the deal for Waterloo. There's a severe thunderstorm watch until 10 a.m. and a severe thunderstorm warning until 9:45 a.m. Let's see. And for the corridor, we've got a flood watch until 7 p.m., a tornado watch until 3 p.m., and a severe thunderstorm warning until 9:45 a.m. So, like I say, some things going on. But we're still in the 80s at the moment, and two huge movies of the 80s. So I'm glad to have those there, you know what I mean? So here's the deal for Waterloo. There's a severe thunderstorm watch until 10 a.m. and a severe thunderstorm warning until 9:45 a.m. Let's see. And for the corridor, we've got a flood watch until 7 p.m., a tornado watch until 3 p.m., and a severe thunderstorm warning until 9:45 a.m. So, like I say, some things going on. But we're still in the 80s at the moment. And two huge movies of the 80s. Gremlins made $12.5 million. You put that together and, oh, God, what do you get? Like infinity dollars or something? I'm not doing the math. You do the math. 13.6 and 12.5. No, that's 26.1. See, I'm not as dumb as I say I am. I couldn't be. But anyway, more on Ghostbusters. You'll hear a thing coming up. But we're also talking about our backyard that we hung out in as kids and just describing the backyard. That's what I want from you. So let's talk to this phone person here on KOKZ line number 36. Hello.
1: Well, you got me thinking about the yard and everything, and I grew up on a farm until I was in fourth grade.
0: Okay.
1: And that's when we moved to town.
0: Yeah.
1: But there were several things I remembered. I had a pet cow named Sugar.
0: Aw, Sugar. Yeah, very nice.
1: Yeah. They put a

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1: Hey, anybody see a ghost?
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10: We've unlocked the vaults, and we're replaying Casey Kasem's American Top 40, the 80s. This week is from June 13, 1987. That's when Bon Jovi was wanted, dead or alive. The Breakfast Club was right on track. Genesis was in too deep. And Lisa, Lisa loved you from head to toe. You'll hear those songs, all the Top 40 hits, and the long-distance dedications from June 13, 1987, right here on Casey Kasem's American Top 40, the 80s.
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It is 9:09, Throwback Thursday, Waters wake-up call. On the way, hit-and-run headlines, God willing. It's Kenny Loggins now, Footloose.

0: 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That's Kenny Loggins, 914, Throwback Thursday, Waters Wake Up Call for Waterloo Flood Watch until 7 p.m., Tornado Watch until 3 p.m., Severe Thunderstorm Warning until 9:45 a.m. No, that's Hiawatha. I apologize. Now for Waterloo, Severe Thunderstorm Watch until 10 a.m. and a severe thunderstorm warning until, 9:45 a.m. All right, now I'm gonna get into the hit and run headlines. Hopefully I'll get all the way through. I guess we'll find out, won't we?
1: Stop the presses!
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0: And your hit and run headlines sponsored by a mark of excellence in Cedar Rapids offering duct cleaning. Go find them on Facebook. So inflation has hit a three-year high. The only thing rising faster is the amount of the color red on the accounts page of my online banking. Thank you very much. Social Security is projected to run out of funds by 2032. So now you know why I just started an OnlyFans. I'm not proud. Christian energy drinks are now a thing. Red Bull gives you wings, and these drinks also give you a halo. Denmark held its first mullet championship. In response, Alabama held its first atmospheric Nordic murder mystery championship. I wonder what that's like. Scientists found wind coming from a black hole in the Milky Way. It took this long to find the wind because in space, nobody can hear you fart. It's been a while since I made a fart joke, so I wanted to make a fart joke. You know, they were building up and I was feeling bloated. Anyway, Coors Light is introducing a new Taller Boy canister that holds and insulates three cans of beer. But since it's Coors Light, you still need like 16 of them to even catch a buzz. Bill Gates testified before Congress in the Epstein case and said he's never victimized anyone. Oh, yeah? And what do you call all those Windows updates, Bill? The Knicks came back from 29 points down to beat the Spurs in Game 4 of the NBA Finals. New York sports fans haven't been this excited since the Jets almost tied a game. San Antonio may remember the Alamo, but they forgot how to shoot. And another Godfather movie is in the works because Hollywood made Francis Ford Coppola an offer that he couldn't refuse. All right, that's all I got. Thank you very much.
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7: Hey, it's Nina Blackwood this week on Absolute Ladies. 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
1: The TV9 First Alert forecast: showers and storms likely, some of those strong to severe this morning. We'll warm to the upper 70s with a slight chance of storms early this evening, then clearing overnight, dropping to the upper 50s. Friday, plenty of sunshine, not nearly as humid with a high of 80. Saturday, another round of storms possible with highs in the lower 80s. From the TV9 First Alert Weather Lab, I'm Justin Roberts on 105.7 KOKZ, Iowa's Classic Hits.

Classic hits, 105.7 KOKZ. Thank you, Madonna. It's Lucky Star. It is 9:32. Mike Waters. And have you noticed we got some weather coming in and sticking around for a little while? Yeah, well, it's raining pretty hard here in Hiawatha at the moment. So let's see, we got rain, we got fog, we've got mist, we've got 69 degrees. Let's see here, in Waterloo, we've got light rain, 67, and we got all kinds of hazards going on, according to the National Weather Service and the emergency alert systems, and on and on and on and on. Severe thunderstorm watch for Waterloo until 10 a.m. Severe thunderstorm warning until 9:45 a.m. And for the corridor here, we've got flood watch until 7 p.m., tornado watch until 3 p.m., and a severe thunderstorm warning until 9:45 a.m. Am I still on? Am I still on? I hope so. Let's see here. You know, we've been talking about the backyard. Not that you're going to be playing in the backyard anytime soon. Not today, anyway. I was talking about what our backyard was or was like, describing it when we were growing up. Because if we weren't wandering all over town, we were certainly probably at home playing in the backyard. So we've been talking about that, and I was talking about the real fancy schmancy backyards. You know the ones. You know the fancy schmancy backyards from back in the 70s. Maybe it was your friend, you know, that you you hung out in their backyard and checked out all their crap. Well, I know that. Let's see here, because I'm gonna give you a bit of a

0: description of the fancy schmancy backyards, like those beautiful macrame hammocks. You remember those? Yeah, they're very stylish, and everything was fringed, you know, and they had the fringed hammock strung between two gigantic trees. Now, that was the peak of rich folk relaxation. At our house, we didn't have it like that. At our house, Dad just threw a fishnet on the grass, and me and my brother would lie on it for like 2 minutes, and then we'd have to go in and get checked for ticks. And then there's the rattan and wicker seating with the fancy schmancy cushions, just as good as the ones they had for the living room couch, the ones they had for the patio. We had just outside our back door, right outside, a concrete slab, room for maybe three. So we'd go down to the basement, grab some old metal folding chairs and bring out old stuffed animals with half the stuffing gone for our cushions. Then the stinking neighbors with the big pool, like they were rubbing it in your face, that big, beautiful, gleaming in-ground pool. Now, that was the ultimate status symbol for those people. Complete with the bright blue diving board and slide, and you had the plastic pool lights, the multicolored glowing plastic lights, made nighttime swims feel like a disco. If we had been allowed in that pool, my brother and I, we would take turns stomping around in the bird bath with flashlights. That's how we had it. And the groovy, very groovy landscaping. You know, they'd have the patios, the fire pits, the flower bed border. Those were pretty awesome. We didn't have those. My dad went shopping and brought home a couple of landscaping Barbie sets. I don't know if they weren't around for very long, the landscaping Barbie sets, but would take from those and put them in our yard. I gotta do one more here. The garden gnomes, the small animal statues that were strewn all over the yard. Maybe they had a pink flamingo or two. You'd see a lot of those. Well, we didn't have any of that. So me and my brother would go out. We'd find dead squirrels and birds. And as soon as rigor mortis set in, we would nail them to our Dutch elm disease ridden trees. So we didn't have a fancy schmancy backyard, but we made do. We made do. And we made lots of other things. I'm not even going to say it. Not going to say it. I'm just going to say you're going to play some Michael Jackson when we come back.
1: We've unlocked the vaults, and we're replaying Casey Kasem's American Top 40, the 80s. This week is from June 13, 1987. That's when Bon Jovi was wanted, dead or alive. The Breakfast Club was right on track. Genesis was in too deep. And Lisa, Lisa loved you from head to toe. You'll hear those songs, all the Top 40 hits, and the long-distance dedications from June 13, 1987, right here on Casey Kasem's American Top 40, the 80s.
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0: What a morning, huh? What a morning. Hey, Waters with you, 105.7 KOKZ. Before I get interrupted again, I just wanted to say, hey, thanks for being there. And we had uninterrupted time like the first couple hours, so that was really good. That was fun. That was nice. That was great. And thank you for calling, by the way, and telling me about your backyards. We got to do that more often. I want to hear about your backyard maybe next time. All right. Anyway, I'm getting out of here. Tomorrow is Friday, thank God. And you just have a good day and watch the skies and be aware that there's pretty much weather all day. This crap is going to happen all day as far as I know. So be safe. I love you. I really do. You're my family, man. So you got to be on the lookout. All right. So Don Johnson is coming in next, and I will catch you back here tomorrow morning, bright and early, 5:30 to 10. So until tomorrow, bombadita, everybody.
1: Show's over.
2: And we're done.
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0: 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Iowa's Club.
1: Jen, you have to tell me about this cruise, what I need to know, how to act. People don't usually let me out into the wild, but this cruise to Alaska we're going to take, it sounds great.
2: First of all, you need to have fun.
1: That's part of the problem, though, with me.
2: Well, but it's okay. As long as you go and have fun, you don't want to go be crazy pants. There is a jail on the boat.
1: Is there a buffet in the jail?
2: Ooh, I don't know.
1: Well, I know there are bars. Anyway, here's what I know. There will be a big group of Iowans on board, and we want you to be a part of that if you want it.
2: If you need it.
1: We're not going to chain you to us.
2: No. When we get to port, the towns that you can go investigate on your own, we can help you get those excursions if you want to pay to go do something or if you just want to investigate the town.
1: It's one cruise and many adventures.
2: Yes.
1: And talk about an adventure, a cruise to Alaska.
2: Right.
1: So come with us.
2: Yes.
1: Quantum of the Seas.
2: Yes.
1: Royal Caribbean.
2: September 13th through 20th, 2027.
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Hi, it's Dawn. Thanks again for taking us with you wherever you go, from the Cedar Valley to the corridor. Thank you so much for listening. Here's Wham, Everything She Wants on KOKZ.

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1: Casey Kasem has unlocked the American Top 40 vaults and is replaying original shows from the 70s. This week, Casey takes you back to June 11th, 1977. That's when the Eagles lived life in the fast lane. Glenn Campbell enjoyed Southern Nights. Rita Coolidge lifted us higher and higher. And Jimmy Buffett was wasting away in Margaritaville. You'll hear those songs and all the Top 40 hits from June 11th, 1977, right here on American Top 40, The 70s.
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8: The TV9 First Alert Forecast. Showers and storms likely, some of those strong to severe this morning. We're warm to the upper 70s with a slight chance of storms early this evening, then clearing overnight, dropping to the upper 50s. Friday, plenty of sunshine, not nearly as humid with a high of 80. Saturday, another round of storms possible with highs in the lower 80s. From the TV9 First Alert Weather Lab, I'm Justin Roberts on 105.7 KOKZ, Iowa's Classic Hits.

0: 1057 KOKZ, Iowa's classic hits. Got some Buffett, some Huey Lewis in the news, some T'Pow on the way, and we have another chance for you to be a big winner. Along with J&L Marine in Guttenberg, we are giving away an all-inclusive trip for up to six people at Ballard's Resort on Minnesota's Lake of the Woods. 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
1: KCRG TV9 First Alert Forecast. Scattered showers and storms likely. Some could be strong. Severe heavy rain threat as well. A high near 76. Slight chance of a storm early, then we'll clear things out overnight. A low of 57. Mostly sunny tomorrow and 81. South winds 10 to 20 today. Northwest 10 to 20 tonight. Partly cloudy. Storm chance Saturday. A high of 81. Meteorologist Joe Winters on 105.7 KOKZ, Iowa's Classic Hits.

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0: 105.7 KOKZ. I was classic hits. Stick around for our class reunion lunch on the way next. Top three hits on this date from 1993. We'll have hits off. It actually is the second hit off what's known as the wedding album for this group because of the album cover photo of the band's parents. And sometimes a song needs to grow on you. You ever listen to a song and kind of, you know, I'm not too sure, but later on it becomes one of your favorites. That happened to Janet Jackson. She didn't like this song at first, but after a little while, after a little vacation, kind of got stuck in her head, I think, called it an absolute bomb, which is a good thing, not a bad thing. She is part of our class reunion lunch next on KOKZ.
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3: 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And Jimmy Buffett was wasting away in Margaritaville. 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

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Hi, it's Dawn with our class reunion lunch. Number three on this date in 93, off their seventh album. The album was just called Duran Duran, but it was known as the wedding album because of the photo. Here they are, Come Undone on KOKZ.

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0: 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That's The Way Love Goes.
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1: KZRG TV9 First Alert Forecast. Scattered showers and storms likely. Some could be strong to severe. Heavy rain threat as well. A high near 76. Slight chance of a storm early, then we'll clear things out overnight. A low of 57. Mostly sunny tomorrow and 81. South winds 10 to 20 today. Northwest 10 to 20 tonight. Partly cloudy. Storm chance Saturday. A high of 81. And meteorologist Joe Witchers on 105.7 KOKZ, Iowa's Classic Hits.

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0: 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I was classic hits with the Spin Doctors. Some Van Halen, Cool in the Gang coming up, and we've got Mike Waters and the Waters Wake Up Call back in again for a Friday to kick off your weekend just right. He'll, of course, he'll have the Bright Side, Hit and Run headlines, three things you didn't know, and all of the best Iowa's classic hits, 5:30 to 10, Waters Wake Up Call on KOKZ.
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0: 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I was classic hits with the Proclaimers, some Genesis, and Michael Jackson next on KOKZ.
1: We've unlocked the vaults and we're replaying Casey Kasem's American Top 40, the 80s. This week is from June 13, 1987. That's when Bon Jovi was wanted, dead or alive. The Breakfast Club was right on track. Genesis was in too deep. And Lisa, Lisa loved you from head to toe. You'll hear those songs, all the top 40 hits, and the long-distance dedications from June 13, 1987, right here on Casey Kasem's American Top 40, the 80s.
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4: KCRG TV9 First Alert Forecast. Scattered showers and storms likely, some could be strong to severe, heavy rain threat as well. A high near 76. Slight chance of a storm early, then we'll clear things out overnight. A low of 57. Mostly sunny tomorrow and 81. South winds 10 to 20 today. Northwest 10 to 20 tonight. Partly cloudy, storm chance Saturday. A high of 81. Meteorologist Joe Winters on 105.7 KOKZ, Iowa's Classic Hits.

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0: 1057 KOKZ, Iowa's Classic Hits. We'll kick off another long set with John Waite. Jeff Winfield has the Forgotten 45 at 3:45. And of course, he has the 5 o'clock traffic jam coming up on KOKZ.
1: People don't realize that glaucoma is one of the leading causes of blindness.
2: Because there are often no early symptoms, nearly half of those with glaucoma may not even know they have it until vision loss has occurred.
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1: I didn't think at all glaucoma was going to affect me because I didn't know of anyone that had glaucoma, no one in my family. 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And so early detection and treatment is vitally, vitally important.
3: Don't miss life's most beautiful moments. 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

105.7 KOKZ, Iowa's Classic Hits. Throwback Thursday afternoon with Jeff Winfield. Have we seen enough showers and thunderstorms yet? Flood watch until 7. In the meantime, Earth, Wind, and Fire this hour, The Cars, and Duran Duran. It's Rio on KOKZ.

0: 1057 KOKZ, Iowa's classic hits with America and a horse with no name. It has been an active couple of days. The old weather tones were going off so much this morning, poor Mike Waters couldn't even get through like a song without being interrupted. Things will eventually improve. Your TV9 First Alert forecast is up next.
1: It's Nina Black with this week on Absolute Ladies. Breaking news from Asia. An update of good old Sunglasses at Night, Corey Hart, and what he's been up to lately. 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
4: KCRG TV9 First Alert forecast. Scattered showers and storms likely. Some could be strong to severe heavy rain threat as well. A high near 76. Slight chance of a storm early, then we'll clear things out overnight. A low of 57. Mostly sunny tomorrow and 81. South winds 10 to 20 today. Northwest 10 to 20 tonight. Partly cloudy. Storm chance Saturday. A high of 81. Meteorologist Joe Winters on 105.7 KOKZ, Iowa's classic hits.

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0: 1057 KOKZ, Iowa's Classic Hits with Fleetwood Mac and Little Lies. Next hour, I'll have the Thursday Forgotten 45 at 3:45 from a British band that released their debut album in 1985, and it was certified double platinum. Their follow-up album didn't do quite as well, but it did give us today's Forgotten 45 at 3:45, a song you can hear again on American Top 40 this Sunday from June 13th, 1987.
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2: 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This week is from June 13, 1987. That's when Bon Jovi was wanted, dead or alive. The Breakfast Club was right on track. Genesis was in too deep. And Lisa, Lisa loved you from head to toe. You'll hear those songs, all the Top 40 hits, and the long-distance dedications from June 13, 1987, right here on Casey Kasem's American Top 40, the 80s.
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105.7 KOKZ, Iowa's classic hits. Last night was an absolute classic in the NBA Finals. The Knicks coming from 29 points down to defeat the Spurs and take a 3-1 series lead. Here's Cyndi Lauper, time after time on KOKZ.

0: Sticks and Renegade on 105.7 KOKZ, Iowa's Classic Hits. Jeff Winfield in on a Thursday afternoon to check your TV9 First Alert forecast is on the way. I mentioned yesterday that not very many Americans care that the World Cup is getting underway, but it is a big deal worldwide, and Joe Cortez is putting the spotlight on the artists of the world on Retro Pop this Sunday afternoon from 4 until 8. Bryan Adams for Canada, Bon Jovi for Team USA, and a whole bunch of other countries to be mentioned on Retro Pop Sunday afternoon at 4 on KOKZ.
1: From the Waters Wake Up Call. Throwback Thursday this morning. As kids, we spent a lot of time outside in the backyard. So I wanted to know how fun your backyard was back in the day when you were growing up.
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1: 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A car didn't hit you?
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1: How did this happen? 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
2: 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The best memories of my backyard was we moved to the country. 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
2: Yeah.
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4: KZRG TV9 First Alert Forecast. Scattered showers and storms likely, some could be strong, severe heavy rain threat as well. A high near 76. Slight chance of a storm early, then we'll clear things out overnight. A low of 57. Mostly sunny tomorrow and 81. South winds 10 to 20 today. Northwest 10 to 20 tonight. Partly cloudy, storm chance Saturday. A high of 81. Meteorologist Joe Winters on 105.7 KOKZ, Iowa's Classic Hits.

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Going back to the summer of 1987 for today's Forgotten 45 at 3:45. It was the band's second big hit. But right now it's Journey. Faithfully's on KOKZ.

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Today's Forgotten 45 at 3:45 is from The Outfield. And Since You've Been Gone, you can hear it again Sunday between 8 and noon on American Top 40 of the 80s from June 13th of 1987. It was a band out of England who actually had more chart success here in the States than they did back in the UK. Their debut album was called Play Deep in 1985, double platinum, and sent Josie on a vacation far away with their big hit song called Your Love. And their follow-up album was released in June of 87. It was called Bangin'. And it released Since You've Been Gone as the first single from that album. Went to number 11 on the rock chart, but only a number 31 on the Hot 100. And they really struggled and never got back to the success they had when Josie went on her vacation. In fact, the band disbanded after the death of guitarist John Spinks in 2014. And sadly, Tony Lewis, who was the vocalist, passed away back in 2020. Fun summer tune from 1987. You can check out the video of The Outfield, Since You've Been Gone, at 1057kokz.com.

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The outfield from 87 was our Forgotten 45 at 345 and AT40 on Sunday morning. But don't forget about AT40 the 70s. 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

0: 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Widespread areas of 1 to 2 or even more inches of rain over the past couple of days. We'll see if the forecast can settle down a little bit. 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
5: 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This week is from June 13, 1987. That's when Bon Jovi was wanted, dead or alive. The Breakfast Club was right on track. Genesis was in too deep. And Lisa, Lisa Loved You from Head to Toe. You'll hear those songs, all the top 40 hits, and the long distance dedications from June 13, 1987, right here on Casey Kasem's American Top 40, the 80s.
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1: KZRG TV9 First Alert Forecast. Scattered showers and storms likely. Some could be strong. Severe heavy rain threat as well. A high near 76. Slight chance of a storm early, then we'll clear things out overnight. A low of 57. Mostly sunny tomorrow and 81. South winds 10 to 20 today, northwest 10 to 20 tonight. Partly cloudy, storm chance Saturday, a high of 81. Meteorologist Joe Winters on 105.7 KOKZ, Iowa's Classic Hits.

0: 105.7 KOKZ, Iowa's Classic Hit. Still the One is from Orleans. I mentioned that the Eagles, One of These Nights, was the first album my brother Tim and I bought back in 1975 when we were just wee lads. And then you think back and go, man, I wish I would have kept all those albums and 45s and baseball cards and football cards, but I'm an idiot. 5 o'clock traffic jams coming up. Rick Springfield, Def Leppard will get us to a full hour of upbeat tunes on KOKZ.
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1057 KOKZ, Iowa's Classic Hits on a Throwback Thursday with Billy Idol. Coming up, we've got more tunes. Whitney Houston, we'll kick that off. Some Cheap Trick, Phil Collins, and the Doobie Brothers on the way. And Saturday night at 9, we reserve 3 hours for Nina Blackwood and Absolutely 80s and Tales from the MTV era. 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

105.7 KOKZ, Iowa's Classic Hits, with Jeff in the middle of another 60 minutes of nonstop tunes. The Friday edition of the Waters Wake Up Call will be in tomorrow morning, hopefully with fewer weather warnings. Michael B.

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1: The KCRG TV9 First Alert Forecast. For tonight, clear skies and a low of 56 degrees. Mostly sunny tomorrow, much less humid with a high of 81. Winds out of the west tonight between 5 to 10, becoming westerly tomorrow between 10 to 20. Mostly clear tomorrow night, low of 62. Some storms are possible again on Saturday afternoon. I'm TV9 First Alert Storm Team meteorologist Corey Thompson on 105.7 KOKZ, Iowa's Classic Hits.

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0: 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It's Loverboy and Turn Me Loose. We'll turn Mike Davis loose with some more Thursday night favorites. In fact, he's got 60 minutes of tunes. The Beatles, the Bengals. I'd come up with another B word, but instead, how about Michael Jackson next on KOKZ?
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